Merle Haggard and Sing Me Back Home. Can you tell that today is the autumnal equinox? I said that correctly. Autumnal. Not the easiest word in the world, but yeah, it's equinox day today. I'll tell you what that means coming up. Here's Dwight Yoakam, Little Sister.

Howdy, neighbors. This is Pastor Garrison Griffith from First Baptist Wisner. 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

0: Driving My Life Away, Eddie Rabbit there. So autumnal equinox is different from the springtime equinox. Both days are equal in that it's the same amount of daylight and the same amount of nighttime. All right? In the springtime, days will start getting longer. In the fall, days will start getting shorter. And that begins today. So today is autumnal equinox. Shorter days on the horizon. How about that?
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0: Highway 101, who's lonely now? One more thing about autumnal equinox. Well, I guess two more things. The short version is fall equinox, and that means days are getting shorter. Therefore, they're probably going to get cooler. Fall is coming, y'all. Hey, I made a rhyme. Fall is coming, y'all.
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0: 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I would go shopping. My wife and I would go shopping. My dad would sit at the center of the mall and watch the girls go by. Yeah. Yeah, he did. Okay, Kenny Rogers, Love Will Turn You Around, next right here.
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coal miner's daughter, Loretta Lynn, coming up on this Friday, the 25th of September. It is 9-to-5 day. 9-25. 9-to-5 day. I'll tell you what that means in Nashville. All right? Coming up next, right here, this is Colin Ray.

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0: Lynn Anderson, How Can I Unlove You? Coming up, great country music, like always. Charlie Pride, Sylvia, Nitty Gritty Dirt Band, one of my favorite songs, and it's my favorite Dirt Band song, Fishing in the Dark. Coming up next, right here.
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0: Charlie Pride, never been so loved. John St. John here with you. And coming up, well, I want to thank you for spending the evening with us. It's Tuesday, so it's Taco Tuesday. Hope you had some tacos today. We had some today. Why not, huh? And Dottie West is next with her great song that I think that it was Coca-Cola that made a commercial out of it. Country Sunshine. Country Sunshine is next, right here for you.
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So traveling by air might have just gotten harder for you. Yeah, I don't think it's fair, but I'll tell you about it coming up, okay? 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

Howdy, neighbors. This is Pastor Garrison Griffith from First Baptist Wisner. 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

0: Fooled by a Feeling, Barbara Mandrell. In case you didn't hear, a lot of flights are being canceled. Airlines are trying to move people from, let's say, half-full planes to different flights. The reason they're doing this is airplane petrol is too expensive for them. Even if you made the reservation a month ago, they might try and move you to another flight. You know? So be careful. Check with the airport early to see if your flight even exists anymore and find out whether or not you're going to be on time or whether you're going to be late. What the heck is going on? It's because of the high cost of airplane fuel. They are moving people around, and that might include you.
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1: I'm John St. John. I've got great songs stacked up. 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Kathy Mattea, Daryl Singletary, Johnny Cash with his humongous hit, Ring of Fire. Coming up next right now on your country music station. 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

0: What a sweet song. Kathy Mattea. Love at the Five and Dime. Yeah, remember when there were Five and Dimes? They're hard to find these days. Yeah. Bigger stores. Five and Dime had a little bit of everything. You know what I mean? I usually went there as a child for candy. Candy from the Five and Dime. And my parents would give me either a five, as in a nickel, or a dime, or five pennies. Yeah, Five and Dime. Coming up next, Hank Williams, as in Senior, Your Cheatin' Heart. One of the most classic country songs ever. Next.
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Are the good times really over? Who knows? They might be. Merle Haggard for you. Hey, if you ever have wanted to own an entire town, well, your chance is coming up. Do you have a spare few million dollars? I'll tell you about it just around the corner here. This is Clint Black, Better Man.

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0: I'm only in it for the love. That's John Conley. There's a little town in Nevada. I guess you would call it a gold town, or it used to be. It's in the Sierra Nevadas. It's called Belden. It's only 4 acres big. It has a bar and a building that's kind of like a restaurant if you want it to be. So it's only 4 acres, but it's a town, Belden, and you can buy it for $4.75 million. What a steal. That would be fun. Would you change the name or leave it? Huh? I guess I'd leave it. Coming up next, George Strait music for you. Some of the good stuff.
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0: Young Love, that's Sonny James. So the new White House helipad, let's see, it cost $5 million to build, but it was privately built for the White House by an aerocraft company. And they cut the ribbon for it today, and nobody could hear the speeches at the ribbon cutting, because normally the news organizations work the sound. And since some of the news organizations got thrown out of the White House, let's see who's not going these days. I guess Fox, CNN, MSNBC, Politico, CBS, ABC, NBC, they all were not there to do the sound. And nobody heard the ribbon cutting ceremony. Okay. That's what happened today in the news. There you go. Conway 20 is coming up. We've got Don Williams, Glenn Campbell, and more on the way.
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0: Glenn Campbell and Wichita lineman. You know that that was a mistake. Somebody was fiddling with their, I guess it was their amplifier or something like that, and it mistakenly made that sound, and they added it to it to sound like the wires that a Wichita lineman would hear up in the wires. Isn't that cool? Yeah. George Jones coming up, the one I loved back then. It's the Corvette song, and we've got more great country all night long. Thank you for listening.
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Here's Tom T. Hall, and I love it when we get the opportunity to start out on such a beautiful, beautiful note. John Gleason reminding you that you're never going to run out of Pure Country. We have a never-ending supply. Our get-together just underway. 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Here's Joe Diffie.

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Good times remembered and a whole lot more there, of course, Alabama. Then, of course, there was the story of the woman who called a travel agent wanting to know if airlines put physical descriptions on the bag. The agent said, "I don't think so. How come?" And the woman said, "Well, I checked with the airline. They put a tag on my luggage that said fat, F-A-T. I'm kind of overweight. Is there any connection? I'm kind of offended." Well, it took the agent a minute, and then she regained her composure and told the woman that fat is the

0: of the cloth. Called him Amos Moses. Sit down, Amos. Make it count, son. About 45 minutes on the east of Tippecanoe, Louisiana.
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Hello, this is Pastor Craig Beeman inviting you to join us each Sunday at 11 a.m. for the broadcast of the Morning Worship Hour of the First Baptist Church right here in Winnsboro, where you matter to God and to us. If heaven

0: Always nice to hear from Tom Paul, a little bit of pure country. Astronomical history, this day 1846, the planet Neptune was discovered. That's right, Neptune. It is a gas giant, and yes, I know the joke about the gas giant planet, but this is a family show. We don't tell stories like that. Suffice to say that we're closing out hour number one, and when we return, we've got more pure country with Ricky Skaggs.
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0: Thanks there to Buck Owen and the Buckaroos Pure Country for you and your generation. You know, I like to jump on the websites of the people we play just to see what they have going. And I was checking out Gene Watson's site the other day, and he had for sale all kinds of neat stuff, including a great black baseball cap. Yeah, it's got his name and the logo across the front. I thought, I can get one of those, show myself to be a Gene Watson fan. It's sold out on back order. So I'm going to wait there. We don't have to wait for Gene Watson for long. We're going to hear from him when we come back.
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He was looking for a soul to steal. He was in a bind because he was way behind and he was willing to make a deal. When he came across this young man sawing on a fiddle and playing it hot, and the devil jumped up on a hickory stump and said, "Boy, let me tell you what. I guess you didn't know it, but I'm a fiddle player too. And if you'd care to take a dare, I'll make a bet with you. Now, you play pretty good fiddle, boy, but give the devil his due. 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

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Johnny said, "Devil, just come on back if you ever want to try again. 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He played, "Found a mountain, run, boys, run. 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

0: a music library of pure country. Butch Cassidy and the Sundance Kid premiered this day, 1969. Big hit for Paul Newman and for Robert Redford, who didn't really like the original cut. He wasn't crazy about it. In fact, the song, Raindrops Keep Falling on My Head, well, the agents for singer B.J. Thomas initially regretted letting him do it. They thought it would ruin his career. Come Oscar night, it ended up with the Academy Award for Best Original Song in 1970. You see, you don't always have to believe the people in charge.
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0: It's that sitting on the back porch feeling you get each and every time you listen to Pure Country. John Gleason with you. We're getting ready to end hour number two. It happens to be day 23 of National Library Card Sign-Up Month. That is a mouthful, but boy, there's all kinds of benefits to having a library card. I've got a partial list. I will share some of that with you coming up in the next half hour.
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said, just bring those Friday paychecks and I'll cash them all right here. And I'll keep on tap for all your friends, their favorite kind of beer. 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

You know what it is? It's Pure Country, which just so happens to be the perfect ingredient for any day. Starting out another hour, so glad you could spend some time jumping from Miltillis to Alabama. I'm a-

Howdy, neighbors. This is Pastor Garrison Griffith from First Baptist Wisner. I'm excited to invite you and your loved ones to join us in our journey as disciples of Jesus. 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

0: You know, when things get hectic, you know what gets you back on track. That, of course, is Pure Country. In the middle of National Library Card Sign-Up Month, something that everybody should do. In fact, there's a website called ilovelibraries.org, and they're filled with information on why you should get a library card. First of all, free books galore. 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In short, you become a better person. And who can say no to that?
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0: Since I Met You, Baby, there, of course, Sonny James, a fellow who made history back in 1957 as the first country artist to appear and perform on the Ed Sullivan Show. How long ago was that? Well, Ed Sullivan was still being broadcast in black and white. That's a long, long time ago. Turning the page, who do we have coming up? We're going to hear from George Jones, also Randy Travis. But before all that, a nice little duet from Kenny and Dolly.
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Hello, this is Pastor Craig Beeman inviting you to join us each Sunday at 11 a.m. for the broadcast of the Morning Worship Hour of the First Baptist Church right here in Winnsboro, where you matter to God and to us.

0: I don't know why each and every time I hear George Jones sing that song, I always end up out of breath. I'm sitting here. I've got my mason jar filled with iced tea. There's no reason for me to be out of breath, but well, that's the way it goes sometimes. Situation is we got 3 hours down. We're going to take a little break in the action, but when we come back, we're going to hear from Dan Seals.
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The Bird.

Coming up in this half hour, talking about the future by referencing a television cartoon. We'll tell you all about that coming up. This get-together is turning out to be a right nice time, in no small part because you're spending some time here. And, of course, I'm very grateful for that. These, the Judds.

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In 49 and went to Detroit working on assembly line. The first year they had me putting wheels on Cadillacs. Every day I'd watch them beauties roll by, and sometimes I'd hang my head and cry, 'cause I always wanted me one that was long and black. 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I'd sneak it out of there in a lunchbox in my hand. 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I'd have me a car worth at least 100 grand.

in with my big lunchbox and with help from my friend. 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I've never considered myself a thief, but GM wouldn't miss just one little piece, especially if I strung it out over several years. The first day I got me a fuel pump, and the next day I got me an engine and a trunk. Then I got me a transmission and all the chrome. 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

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About that time, my wife walked out, and I could see in her eyes that she had her doubts. But she opened the door and said, "Honey, take me for a spin." So we drove uptown just to get the tags, and I headed to ride on down Main Drag. I could hear everybody laughing for blocks around. But up there at the courthouse, they didn't laugh, 'cause to type it up, it took the whole staff. And when they got through the type,

Yeah, Red Rider, this is the Cottonmouth in the Psycho Billy Cadillac. Come on. Haul. This is the Cottonmouth, and negatory on the cost of this machine there, Red Rider. You might say I went right up to the factory and picked it up. It's cheaper that way.

0: 63.
1: One piece at a time, I just want to see his training manual. Thanks there to Johnny Cash, another example of pure country. The Jetsons aired this day 1962. It was only 24 episodes, right? Only 24 episodes, but boy, was it groundbreaking. First show on ABC that was broadcast in color. They had those slidewalks and the flying cars. That was cool. But there were many predictions that the show had that actually we have today, like the flat screen TV, smartwatches, robot vacuums. I'll tell you, don't you ever, ever look down your nose at a cartoon.
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0: It's Pure Country, the perfect ingredient for any day. There, of course, George Strait. You know, singer Alan Jackson is very much in tune with his fan base. He says a lot of them have come a long, long way, but not everyone. You know, everybody goes at a different pace. He said some of his fans are not as plugged into the digital world as others, going on to say that sometimes all they want to do is go out and buy a CD at Walmart. And you know, there's nothing wrong with that. We're going to hear from Alan Jackson when we come back.
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0: Just about as nice as it gets with Brooks and Dunn. You know, we don't delve into ancient history around here, but this one just cracked me up. It really, really made me smile. This day, 867. 867, that's 1,100 years ago, the Byzantine emperor was assassinated. He lost his life. His name was Michael the Drunkard. You know, now I don't know how he got, well, yes, I do know how he got the name, but I don't know what the extent was. Anyway, Michael the Drunkard lost his life this day, 1867. Made me think, you know what we need these days? We need more monikers for our leaders. They'd be much more interesting to talk about, don't you think?
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Glenn Campbell, the year was 1967. By the time I get to Phoenix, you know who else did a version of that song? Isaac Hayes. Isaac Hayes, the man who gave us the theme from Shaft. I'm not sure whether Isaac Hayes charted with that song, but we're going to see if we can find a copy of that. That would be worth listening to. Starting out another hour of what we call pure country. So glad you could spend some time. Here's Doug Stone.

0: Howdy, neighbors. This is Pastor Garrison Griffith from First Baptist Wisner. I'm excited to invite you and your loved ones to join us in our journey as disciples of Jesus. 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

0: It is the best. It's Pure Country there with Dwight Yoakam. How much do we spend on Halloween costumes every year? $4.3 billion is what they say. $4.3 billion, and of that, pet costumes. Let me say that again. Pet costumes account for nearly $860 million. That's what people are paying to put their pet in a costume. I don't care how much you love your pet. I don't care how much you think you know your pet. Most of them don't want to put the darn thing on.
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0: Just about as pretty as it gets there. Hope you're feeling me there. Of course, Charlie Pride, a fellow who sang, what was it, Game 6 at the 1980 World Series. And a few years before that, he sang the national anthem at Super Bowl 8. And, you know, there aren't a lot of artists who can say that they sung at the pinnacle game of both baseball and football. Charlie Pride is, of course, one of those people. It may not be everything you need, but it's darn close. And we've got a great example of pure country coming up in the guise of Alabama.
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Hello, this is Pastor Craig Beeman inviting you to join us each Sunday at 11 a.m. for the broadcast of the Morning Worship Hour of the First Baptist Church right here in Winnsboro, where you matter to God and to us.

0: Music for you and your generation in a country frame of mind. You know, country artists are straight shooters. They tell you what they're feeling when they're feeling it. Case in point, Reba McEntire, she said for her, there are two types of songs, good and bad, and she just likes to stick with the good ones. I guess that makes a lot of sense. Coming up, we're going to hear from Reba and a good song when we return.
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2: Starting out our last hour there, of course, Hank Snow. You know, I always thought that some country artist should have taken I've Been Everywhere and combined that with Route 66. Put them together like that, just a colorful piece of work. Honestly, I think we could have had a new national anthem if that would have happened. John Gleason with you, starting out our number last with Keith Whitley.

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0: Pure country, pure and simple, with the Oak Ridge Boys. Billy the Kid first arrested, his very first arrest, this day, 1875. Yeah, he was arrested for stealing a bag of laundry. That's what, he stole a bag of laundry. What can I say? Well, he was young. He was still learning. Speaking of outlaws, coming up, we're going to hear from Willie Nelson.
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0: Well, it ain't here yet, but if you stand on your toes and you squint way off on the horizon, you can see the weekend. And have you noticed we're running out of the month of September? Those days just keep flipping by. We've been talking about Halloween, and there's a reason for it. It will be here before you know it. On that note, it's time for John to pick up his toys, move along, and make room for others. Thank you so very, very much for spending a little time here. It's always a joy for me when we get together, and hopefully, my friends, we're going to get that opportunity again very, very soon.
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Donna Fargo, and right now I'm the happiest guy in the whole USA, getting to kick off a midweek Wednesday with you, full of great country and fun. Hey, hi, how are you? My name is Chris Russell. This hour, Lee Greenwood going down the Dixie Road. Deborah Allen says she's been wrong before, and Johnny Paycheck says he's the only hell his mama ever raised. Some girls do. This is Sawyer Brown.

Howdy, neighbors. This is Pastor Garrison Griffith from First Baptist Wisner. I'm excited to invite you and your loved ones to join us in our journey as disciples of Jesus. Tune in to KMAR The Bird every Sunday at 9:30 for a message from our pulpit, or worship with us in person at 9402 Natchez Street at 945 in Wisner.

0: Lee Greenwood's Dixie Road. All right, coming up, Mark Chestnut and Lee Greenwood, along with Ronnie Millsap and more, November 9th, Monday, November 9th, at the Grand Ole Opry. Mark your date there. 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And hold on, Bubba Shot the Jukebox. 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

0: That's Deborah Allen. We were talking about Mark Chestnut's concert dates coming up. Well, Deborah Allen has what they're calling a Sunday gospel matinee. Deborah Allen and Friends features John Berry, Jesse and Noah Bellamy, and Chloe Agnew, the Morris family, and more. 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That sounds like a really fun concert. I beg your pardon. I never promised you a rose garden. Lynn Anderson is coming up.
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Hello, this is Pastor Craig Beeman inviting you to join us each Sunday at 11 a.m. for the broadcast of the Morning Worship Hour of the First Baptist Church right here in Winnsboro, where you matter to God and to us.

0: From 1977, off the album Slide Off Your Satin Sheets, I'm the Only Hell Mama Ever Raised. It's a good story there from Johnny Paycheck, right? Mama's trying to guide you one way in life, and you're saying, I'm going to go the other way. Who's cheating who, and who's being true? I want to know. From Charlie McLean. Next.
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It couldn't have been any better. That's Johnny Duncan kicking off another great hour of country and fun we have together on this midweek Wednesday. My name is Chris Russell. In the hour, Alabama, Alan Jackson, the Judds. And what age do you start cheating? Well, I guess science has narrowed it down. We're going to talk about that. It's just another love. It's Tanya Tucker.

I'm Pastor David Smith at the Victory Apostolic Church. 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

0: Well, you got to have a fiddle in the band if you're going to play in Texas, right? That's Alabama. And we shared a tender moment with Leroy Parnell before that. Coming up, we have narrowed down. Science says they know the age that you're going to cheat on your spouse. That's right. We'll have that coming up. Right now, Wind Me Up, Farron Young next.
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0: Alan Jackson's version of those summertime blues. 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So they recently had a study looking at cheating and infidelity from another angle. What age people decide to cheat? So a dating website for married people, I'm not going to give you the link because it's kind of out there, but researchers found people are twice as likely to cheat at the age of 39. I think the killer, I think Jerry Lee Lewis once had a song, 39 and Holding. 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Don Williams coming up.
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1: Good morning. I'm Don Molino on the Voice of Louisiana Agriculture Radio Network. At the Board of Trade, Tuesday soybean futures finished the day lower. New crop November, 13.25 and a half, down 2.5. January, 13.41 and a quarter, down 2.75. December cotton, 82.87, down 55. March, 85.57, down 51. November rice, 16.02, down 4.5. January, 16.45, down 2. December corn, 5.36 3/4, down 6 1/4. March, 5.51, down 5 3/4. December wheat in Chicago, 7.17 1/4, down 9.5. July, 7.40, down 7 3/4. November sugar, unchanged, 38.10. January, unchanged, 38.75. October live cattle, 218.77, down 217. December, 219.45, down 255. October feeder cattle, 328.02, down 222.
2: My name is Ross Thibodeau, and I'm a fourth-generation rice farmer from Acadia Parish, Louisiana. India surpassed China as the largest rice producer in 2024 and continues to be the largest rice exporter by a landslide. With India reinstating its exports of non-basmati rice in the fall of 2024, global rice prices have plummeted. India rice exports are more than the second, third, fourth, and fifth largest exporters combined. USA Rice is leading the charge to have the government hold India accountable. If India were to come into compliance with their WTO commitments, their prices would fall in line with the market prices, and the U.S. rice industry could be more competitive. USA Rice is working with the Trump administration to leverage its priorities and hold India accountable using tariffs and other domestic laws that can support unilateral action against India. For more info, visit usarice.com.
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1: LSU Ag Center economist Dr. Michael Deliberto tells Neil Malosaw diesel prices are hurting all harvest. Sentiments echoed by Louisiana Farm Bureau grain marketing specialist Grayson Close.
4: Fuel has affected every crop differently. Crops like soybeans that aren't that energy intensive to grow haven't seen that major hit. But crops like rice that's irrigated, irrigation costs have gone anywhere from $100 to almost $180. If you wanted to say, well, how much would $5 diesel look like to irrigate a rice on a continuous flood system? You're probably looking right now over $200 an acre.
5: Diesel and fertilizer are intertwined. Not only are they farm overhead costs, but global conflicts are leading to their scarcity.
6: It's a Strait of Hormuz continues to be an issue going into the next crop year, but you also have to look at the Black Sea as well, because if there's nothing moving out, those producers aren't going to plant. And that's the wheat breadbasket of the world.
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Howdy, neighbors. This is Pastor Garrison Griffith from First Baptist Wisner. I'm excited to invite you and your loved ones to join us in our journey as disciples of Jesus. 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

0: It is Cody Mac in the morning right here on the Burr. Colin Ray and I Think About You, 7:49 in the morning time. We welcome you inside the Franklin State Bank Studios here on a Wednesday morning. Wednesday, September the 23rd, 2026. It is time now for your trivia question this morning, being brought to you by our friends at Fox's Pizza Den. That's right, Fox is bringing you the trivia question Monday through Friday. So if you're ready, phone's ready, 435-5141. Here we go with this morning's trivia question. Almost half of the people in a recent survey said they lied to their doctor about this. What is it? 435-5141. Almost half of the people in a recent survey said they lied to their doctor about this. What is it? 435-5141. If you think you know the answer, give us a call. Winner gets their name in the drawing for our giveaways coming up on Friday. Good morning. You're live on KBR.
1: About the kind of food they eat.
0: About the kind of food they eat, survey says. Nope, not about the kind of food that they eat. Think about it some more. Try back. 435-5141. Good morning. You're live on KMAR.
2: Their weight.
0: Their weight, survey says. Nope, not their weight. Think about it some more. Try back. 435-5141. Smokers Paradise phone lines this morning. Good morning. You're live on KMAR.
2: Smoking,
0: survey says. Nope, it is not smoking. Think about it some more. Try back. 435-5141. Almost half of the people in a recent survey said they have lied to their doctor about this. What is it? Good morning, you're live on KMAR.
1: Having problems with their heart.
0: Having heart problems, survey says. Nope, not having heart problems. Think about it some more. Try back. 435-5141. Good morning. You're live on KBR.
3: Yeah, I'm
0: going to
3: try to answer the question.
0: Yes, ma'am. What do you think it is?
3: Taking your medicine like you should.
0: Taking your medicine like you should. Survey says. Nope, not the correct answer. Almost half of the people in a recent survey said they have lied to their doctor about this. We've had some pretty good guesses this morning. Still looking for the correct answer. Good morning, you're live on KMAR.
2: Drinking.
0: What is it again?
2: Drinking.
0: Drinking, guy. Drinking, survey says. That is it. Yep, drinking is the correct answer. This morning's trivia question brought to you by Fox's Pizza Den. Almost half of Americans have lied to their doctor about drinking. That is the correct answer. Congratulations to our winner. Who are we talking to?
2: Douglas Galloway.
0: Douglas Galloway. All right, Douglas, congratulations. You're our winner. We got you now in the drawing for our giveaways coming up Friday morning. Be sure to tune in, see if we draw your name out.
2: Can I put a name on the birthday list?
0: You can, man, while I got you here. Yeah, go ahead.
2: My mother, Yvonne Seymour, your former teacher,
0: yeah,
2: is 87 today.
0: 87 years old today. All right, happy birthday to Miss Yvonne. Yeah, 87 years young. Thanks, Doug. We'll get her on there.
2: Outstanding.
0: Hey, I like it, brother. Appreciate it. Have a good day.
2: Bye.
0: All right, bye-bye. There you have it. Douglas Galloway is our winner this morning's trivia question brought to you by Fox's Pizza Den. He got the correct answer right now in the drawing for our giveaways Friday morning following our final round of trivia. And a very special happy birthday to his mother. And he's right, my former teacher, Miss Yvonne Seymour, 87 years young today. Happy birthday. And tune in tomorrow morning for your next chance to get your name in the drawing for our giveaways on Friday. Just a couple of trivia questions left for the week. So be sure to tune in tomorrow morning. It's Cody Mac in the morning. 72 degrees outside. Today's high going to be near 94. Heat index close to 100 for today. Yeah, but man, check this weather out. Low 67 tonight. Mostly clear skies. Thursday, mostly sunny with a high near 90. Mostly cloudy Thursday night, low 66. Mostly sunny Friday with a high near 92. Hopefully starting to see things kind of drop down a little bit. Yeah, temperature-wise, that is. Still hot, but not near as hot. 7:54 in the morning time it is. Cody Mac in the morning right here on the Burr. Thanks for hanging out with us on a Wednesday morning. Keep it right here.

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7: 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We start off happy, special happy birthday to Miss Yvonne Seymour, celebrating a birthday, 87 years young today. Happy birthday, Miss Yvonne. Happy birthday today to Randy Carter, celebrating a birthday today. Happy birthday to Mary Kay Bland, celebrating a birthday. Happy birthday, Mandy Maroney, celebrating a birthday today. Happy birthday to Mr. Ellis Robinson, celebrating a birthday today as well. Happy birthday to Tyler Gwynn, celebrating a birthday. And we got one on the list from yesterday, later that we weren't able to get out. Happy birthday yesterday to Ty Woodruff, celebrating a birthday on Tuesday. Also, happy birthday to Cole Clark, celebrating a birthday today as well. All of these names now in the drawing for our giveaways coming up on Friday, following our final round of birthdays and anniversaries. We're going to give away a free shake to a lucky birthday winner, so be sure to get yours in all week long and be able to tune in Friday morning following our final round. We'll draw a name out. That free shake's going to a lucky birthday winner coming up on Friday right here on KMAR. It's Cody Mack in the morning right here on The Bird. Stay tuned. Coming up in just a bit, about 5 minutes, we're going to have this morning's Big Bang giveaway brought to you by the Winsboro Franklin Parish Chamber of Commerce and today's presenting sponsor, B1 Bank. So stay tuned in. See if your name is the lucky name that gets drawn out for this morning's Big Bang giveaway. It's Cody Mack in the morning right here on The Bird. Thanks for hanging out with us a Wednesday morning.

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0: Good morning right here on the bird. Little Trace Atkins for you, 9:06 in the morning time. We welcome you inside our studios for this morning's Big Bang giveaway brought to you by the Winsboro Franklin Parish Chamber of Commerce. And today, presenting sponsor B1 Bank here in Winsboro, we got Michael Wilson joining us this morning. Good morning, Mike. How you doing?
1: Good, Matt. We're good, man.
0: Good.
1: We're good. We have some technical ticket difficulties, but we are ready to rock and roll now.
0: Well, the technical difficulty is that nobody has drawn my name. That's the difficulty here.
1: Well, today could be the day, Cody, man.
0: Hey, it could.
1: B1 Bank has picked probably the most highly sought popular gun. If I get asked about any gun on the ticket, it's this one right here from B1.
0: It's a Red Ryder BB gun. No?
1: It's a grown-up Red Ryder.
0: Oh, all right. It's tell us what we got. Red Ryder.
1: So they purchased a Heritage Model 92 45 Long Colt. So this is, it's not a pistol, it's not a rifle, it's somewhere in between. It's a Western looking saddle gun. It'd make a cool conversation piece and probably be fun to shoot.
0: I would say it looks a lot like Wyatt Earp's gun.
1: Sure.
0: Yeah.
1: Probably. I'm sure Wyatt Earp probably had one just like it.
0: Probably. Yeah. So who's going to do the drawing this morning for B1?
1: So Brian Wade is going to pull the winner today.
0: All right, Brian Wade's going to do the drawing as they spin the tickets. We're going to find out who's going to take home it's not a pistol, it's not a rifle, somewhere in between. So somebody's going to take home this lucky win this morning. So whenever you guys are ready, tell us who it is.
2: All right, we're ready.
1: He is drawing now. Extra mix up.
2: Rolling Campbell.
0: Rolling Campbell. All right. Rolling Campbell is the winner of this morning's Big Bang giveaway brought to you by the Winsboro Franklin Parish Chamber of Commerce and our presenting sponsor today, B1 Bank, Brian Wade & Company over at B1. Congratulations, Roland. What does he got to do to claim his prize, Mike?
1: So Roland needs to go to DMH Tactical. They've got his winning gun at 1597 Highway 555 in Crowville. And go see Jared and the folks over there. They'll get him fixed up.
0: Awesome. Well, big thanks to Jared Company as well for distributing all of the winnings this year, the firearms. And also thanks to Brian Wade and B1 Bank for being our presenting sponsor this morning. Thank you guys at the Winsboro Franklin Parish Chamber of Commerce as well. And hope you guys have a great day. We'll do it again tomorrow morning.
1: Thank you, Cody Matt. Two more drawings.
0: That's right. Just two more, and we'll have them all live for you here on KMAR. Mike, have a good day, buddy.
1: You too, man.
0: All right, there you have it. The Big Bang giveaway brought to you by the Winsboro Franklin Parish Chamber of Commerce. Today's presenting sponsor, B1 Bank, and as well as our winner this morning, Roland Campbell, who's taking home that gun this morning, that giveaway, as brought to you by B1 Bank. Be sure to tune in tomorrow morning for your next chance to get your name drawn. The Big Bang giveaway, just two more drawings left tomorrow and Friday, and it's going to be all wrapped up. So we've enjoyed the Big Bang giveaway. Two more drawings. Be sure to tune in tomorrow morning, 9 a.m., for the next drawing right here on KMAR.

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1: I'm Don Molino, the voice of Louisiana Agriculture Radio Network. At the Board of Trade this hour, soybean futures sharply lower. November 13, 13 and 3 quarters, down 12. January 13, 29 and a quarter, down 11 and 3 quarters. December cotton, 82.83, down 4. March, 85.54, down 3. November rice, 16.04, up 2. January, 16.45 and a half, up a half. December corn, 5.29 and a quarter, down 7 and 1 half. March, 5.43 and 3 quarters, down 7 and 1 quarter. December wheat in Chicago, 7.09 and a quarter, down 8. July, 7.34 and a quarter, down 5 and 3 quarters. November sugar unchanged, 38.10. January unchanged, 38.75. October live cattle, 219.95, up 117. December, 221.25, up 180. October feeder cattle, 330.62, up 260. January, 317.80, up 305.
2: Hi, I'm Paul Johnson. I'm a rice farmer from Jeff Davis Parish. From the southwest Louisiana coastal marshes and prairies to the central northeast Louisiana Delta, valuable rice fields support an average of 5 million ducks and geese in any given winter. In Louisiana, both in production and fallow rice fields provide 40% of the food needed by these migrating waterfowl every winter. Therefore, rice is critical to waterfowl in the region. Rice fields managed in winter to hold water for duck and goose habitat also provide many other environmental benefits. Additionally, rice fields managed to hold water act as a settling basin and improve water quality leaving the fields. Louisiana's rice fields provide bountiful opportunity for outdoor recreation, whether it be waterfowl hunting or bird watching to catch the rare yellow rail or other special species.
3: This report is a service of the Louisiana Rice Promotion Board and Certified Louisiana.
1: Louisiana Commissioner of Agriculture and Forestry, Dr. Mike Strain, says Governor Landry has signed an executive order to help with the price of diesel.
4: It will be a 30-day suspension of the rule. So we'll save 40 cents per gallon on fuel. So if you are a farmer or a forester, if you have a Class 2 or a Class 5 license plate, then you can use, quote, dyed fuel, farm fuel, in your highway vehicles. This is being done in response to the very high cost of diesel and the fact that our farmers and our foresters are struggling to get their crops in, get their timber in, and get their crops in. I've been working with the governor now for several weeks on these issues, and this is one of a number of things we are working on, bridging the gap to get our foresters and our farmers through harvest season. Now, this is for 30 days, and then it may or may not be renewed depending on the overall price of diesel.
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Darling, I've wasted a lot of years not seeing the real you. But tonight your beauty is shining through. And I never took the time to let you know. So before he takes you away, please let me say.

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1: I'm Don Molino, the voice of Louisiana Agriculture Radio Network. At the Board of Trade this hour, soybean futures sharply lower. November 13, 13 and 3 quarters, down 12. January 13, 29 and a quarter, down 11 and 3 quarters. December cotton, 82.83, down 4. March, 85.54, down 3. November rice, 16.04, up 2. January, 16.45 and a half, up a half. December corn, 5.29 and a quarter, down 7 and 1 half. March, 5.43 and 3 quarters, down 7 and 1 quarter. December wheat in Chicago, 7.09 and a quarter, down 8. July, 7.34 and a quarter, down 5 and 3 quarters. November sugar, unchanged, 38.10. January, unchanged, 38.75. October live cattle, 219.95, up 117. December, 221.25, up 180. October feeder cattle, 330.62, up 260. January, 317.80, up 305.
2: Hi, I'm Paul Johnson. I'm a rice farmer from Jeff Davis Parish. From the southwest Louisiana coastal marshes and prairies to the central northeast Louisiana Delta, valuable rice fields support an average of 5 million ducks and geese in any given winter. In Louisiana, both in production and fallow rice fields provide 40% of the food needed by these migrating waterfowl every winter. Therefore, rice is critical to waterfowl in the region. Rice fields managed in winter to hold water for duck and goose habitat also provide many other environmental benefits. Additionally, rice fields managed to hold water act as a settling basin and improve water quality leaving the fields. Louisiana's rice fields provide bountiful opportunity for outdoor recreation, whether it be waterfowl hunting or bird watching to catch the rare yellow rail, or other special species.
3: This report is a service of the Louisiana Rice Promotion Board and Certified Louisiana.
1: Louisiana Commissioner of Agriculture and Forestry, Dr. Mike Strain, says Governor Landry has signed an executive order to help with the price of diesel.
4: It will be a 30-day suspension of the rules. It will save 40 cents per gallon on fuel. So if you are a farmer or a forester, if you have a Class 2 or a Class 5 license plate, and you can use, quote, dyed fuel, farm fuel, in your highway vehicles. This is being done in response to the very high cost of diesel and the fact that our farmers and our foresters are struggling to get their crops in, get their timber in, and get their crops in. I've been working with the governor now for several weeks on these issues, and this is one of a number of things we are working on, bridging the gap to get our foresters and our farmers through harvest season. Now, this is for 30 days, and then it may or may not be renewed depending on the overall price of diesel.
1: I'm Don Molino, the voice of Louisiana Agriculture Radio Network.
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Charlie Rich, the most beautiful girl in the world. I'm Charlotte Burke. We've got another hour locked and loaded for you. Jim Reeves is on the way. We've got Sammy Kershaw coming up, a little Conway Twitty, some Kenny Rogers. And right now, I love to hear this woman sing. This is Terry Clark. And she's got a few better things to do than to sit around and, you know, wait on you and you're sorry, you know what.

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Join us Sunday mornings at 10 o'clock right here on KMAR for deeper revelation of New Covenant grace.

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0: Jim Reeves and Four Walls on Pure Country. I'm Charlotte Burke. The White House has launched its own 24-hour video stream. Have you seen this? It's called Trump TV, the Essentials Station, and it runs continuously on YouTube with President Trump's speeches, announcements, and administration highlights. This launch is coming right in the middle of a big fight over press access, right? CNN, MS Now, and Politico have sued the administration over being barred from the White House. The pool coverage, they've all sort of banded together and said, no, you can't cut people out of White House coverage. But anyway, the White House in response has launched its own Trump TV. You can watch it on YouTube if you wanna.
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Howdy, neighbors. This is Pastor Garrison Griffith from First Baptist Wisner. I'm excited to invite you and your loved ones to join us in our journey as disciples of Jesus. 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

0: It's so good, right? Larry Gatlin and the Gatlin Brothers Band, Broken Lady. Let's get a little nerdy here on Pure Country about it, okay? Larry wrote that song and recorded it in 1975. It really was his first big breakthrough. It reached number five on the country chart in 1976. How good was the rest of the music at that time that Broken Lady only went to number five, right? We got to look that up. More importantly, though, that song won him a Grammy for Best Country Song the following year. That record really opened the door for the Gatlins, who joined the Grand Ole Opry in 1976, spent the next decade stacking up hit after hit, and they haven't stopped. They're still going. How many years later? Yes. Are they still performing and touring and doing all that? You know they are, and Larry still sounds terrific. I'm seeing them just a little bit later. I think it's next month I've got tickets to see them. Can't wait to go see the Gatlins.
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5: It's an absolutely great day, Louisiana agriculture, forest, and aquaculture. Beautiful day outside, a lot of things going on. And first of all, when you start looking at, you know, what is happening in Washington, D.C., I have a meeting today, actually, with Congressman Higgins. We're going to be talking about labor issues in agriculture. So we'll have a big discussion about that. Now, also, if you look at the price of fuel, oil is going down, but fuel is remaining high. And of course, we hope that we can get, again, some of that coming down. That is a big deal. Now, New World Screwworms is under control, and the program that's working in Texas is very good. And so they are continuing to increase the amount of, again, sterile flies. Also looking at a new technology that would allow doubling of the number of sterile flies available. And so as it is now, only the males are sterile. And when they're produced, this would allow them to produce only sterile males and in essence, double what we are doing. So that is very, very, very important. And, of course, I will be seeing Secretary Rollins on Friday and having a further discussion about everything that is going on. Also, this weather, we did get a little rain, you know, there. But, again, we're seeing still a number of wildfires. So we're asking everyone to please, please refrain, from any type of burning that could get out of hand. That is a big, big deal. So please, let's be careful. And because, again, one of the things you have to also consider is that when you have wildfires, your tax dollars are hard at work because it's very expensive to fight these fires with diesel prices at $6. So us and the volunteer and regular fire departments overall. Okay. Now, an ag economist said there should be a considerable amount of USDA farm programs are expected beginning next month. Farmers will receive higher payments from either the ARC or the PLC coverages as well. So that is good. Also, can continue to keep an eye for what is available through your farm services agency. Is very, very, very important. Let's take a look what's happening. Oil is down a little bit today. West Texas is down 79 cents at 91.58. World crude, Brent crude, is down 21 cents at $100.10 per barrel. Natural gas is up 3.28% at $2.93. Bottom line, world crude, 100.10. Natural gas, $2.93. Generally, from the price of fuel, you see that reflected in the pumps within a few days to a week or so. I saw fuel diesel here in the capital city, road diesel, at $6.14 yesterday afternoon late. On the exchanges, most of the currencies are down against the dollar. The euro is down 0.25%, 1.1438. British pound down almost 0.33%, 1.3330. Japanese yen is down 0.06, 0.0064. Chinese yuan, as normal, is trading flat, 0.1494. Now, what we're seeing, even though the price of oil is down, the stocks were trading down. So the Dow is down 187 at 51,861. Now, the tech sector is up, but slightly at 82,27,204, and the S&P is trading flat, up 1 point. So trading flat at 7,765.75. Most of the pharmaceuticals are in positive territory. Some of the techs are overall, and it is a mixed picture in the oil companies. Now, Cotton is down 0.47 at 79.36. Soybeans up 2.5 at 13.30 and a half. Corn up 3.75, now down. Corn is now trading down. In the last few minutes, it's down 3.75 at 5.39 and a quarter. Rough rice down 0.02 at 16.04. Chicago soft red winter wheat down 5.5 at 7.21 and a quarter. Sugar trading flat at 38.10. Chicago soft red winter wheat, and again, is trading down at 7.21. Cattle futures down. Live cattle down 2.93 at 219.08. Feeder cattle down 2.77 at 327.35. Now let's take a look at what's going on. We're going to the Daily Voice. And again, you can get this. You can get yesterday's radio report, today's Daily Voice podcast, and Twyla. And it's talking about today overhead costs in Twyla. And this is ag economist Michael Diliberto and our marketing person from Farm Bureau, Grayson Close, are explaining that and talking about how it affects farm margins. This is from today's Twyla. You can access this at lfbf.org, Louisiana Farm Bureau News, and the Voice Louisiana Agriculture Radio News Network. So a lot of information at your fingertips. Now, on Saturday, Louisiana Mayhaw Association Conference, that is going to be in Alexandria. That is going to be at the disaster shelter, the big mega shelter, 8125 U.S. Highway 71. It's at on the LSUA campus. And again, it's a very good program. Begins at 8 a.m. to 9 a.m. Breakfast, conference at 9. Conference at 9. And it'll be exploring new innovations and opportunities for Mayhaws in horticulture and food science, drones and agriculture, and also Michael Book, Louisiana Mayhaw Market, chemical application and weather station grant update. So again, it's a very good program there in Alexandria and in Folsom, Louisiana, on the north shore of Lake Pontchartrain. Folsom Fall Festival, 10 a.m. to 3 p.m. in Folsom, Louisiana, at the Moise Park, Folsom Town Hall, Giddy Up Grounds, Chili Cook-Off, Farmers Markets, games, family activities. They're going to have a mechanical bull and antique tractor exhibit. So a chili cook-off, antique tractor event, and so much more. A lot of fun for everyone, and that is going to be all going on this Saturday. So again, some good family events. Enjoy this beautiful weather. Then on the 28th, that would be on Monday, the 28th, and that is going to be at the Union at LSU Shreveport, Forest Landowner Tax and Legal Workshop, Taxes, Land Management, LLCs, and Legal Tips for Forest Landowners. And it's done by the Arklatex Forestry Forum and the LSU Ag Center. So again, September 28th at the Union, LSU Shreveport, 8:30 a.m. to 4:30 p.m. Please pre-register if you can so there is enough lunch for everyone. Very good event. And on the 30th will be the Poultry Field Day in Homer, Louisiana. So a lot of things going on. And please stay informed. And again, as we watch all the commodity prices and what's happening in the world of agriculture. So, Don, as we continue to travel, don't forget to ask before you eat. It's so very, very, very important. You know, as we talk about how do we keep, you know, our seafood at the forefront, it's real simple. We have to support it. And remember, our shrimpers are struggling mightily. So buy some Louisiana shrimp today. And remember, it's not gumbo unless you got some crabs in it. That's right. And put some oysters in there. Oh, my goodness. Fresh shrimp. Or you can have some Louisiana frozen crawfish. And, of course, for tailgating, nothing better than our catfish, our crawfish, our shrimp, our crabs, our oysters. 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Damn right, make sure you got those sweet potatoes, our beautiful pecans, Creole tomatoes, and so much more. 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We tell the story of the people, the places, the cultures, the crops, on all things certified Louisiana. 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
6: I'm Don Molino, the voice of Louisiana Agriculture Radio Network. At the Board of Trade at midday, soybean futures remain sharply lower. New crop November, 13.13 and 3 quarters, down 11 and 3 quarters. January, 13.29 and 3 quarters, down 11 and 1 half. Cotton futures slightly higher. December, 83.02, up 15. March, 85.70, up 13. November rise, 16.20 and a half, up 18 and 1 half. January, 16.59, up 14. December corn, 528 and a half, down 8 and a quarter. March, 543 and a quarter, down 7 and 3 quarters. December wheat at Chicago, 704 and a half, down 12 and 3 quarters. July, 729 and a half, down 10 and 1 half. November sugar, 3845, up 35. January, 3945, up 70. October live cattle, 220.55, up 177. December, 222.02, up 257. October feeder cattle, 332.62, up 460.
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6: Northeast Louisiana Ag Consultant Justin Turner says the ever-increasing price of diesel is hurting his farmers in Morehouse, Richland, and West Carroll parishes.
10: Diesel prices affected me other than indirect. You know, of course, I fill up with gasoline every morning to go scout the fields, but my growers are significantly impacted. You know, it's having an effect on how they're getting their fields prepared. You know, it may be some fields that need a little bit of tillage to get some rows put back together, maybe control some residue that are getting burned or getting sprayed or just nothing at all. A lot of guys are spraying and just going to let it sit over the winter, and they're not even re-hipping. We'll see how that goes. I know we got some lime going out in places, and they don't even want to do a whole lot of tillage to incorporate the lime. Diesel prices are so high.
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0: Louisiana Radio Network, I'm Jeff Palermo. An LSU student says she was raped by an LSU football player last October on campus, prompting an investigation by the East Baton Rouge District Attorney's Office. Loyola University Law Professor Dean Cialino says sexual assault cases can be difficult to prosecute.
1: The standard of proof in any criminal proceeding is beyond a reasonable doubt.
0: The accuser says the incident received a hearing in front of LSU's Title IX office, which led to a two-semester ban from campus for the alleged perpetrator. The accused player appealed, and LSU reduced the punishment from a suspension to 2 years probation. The Cattle Parish inmate who escaped last week during a visit to a Shreveport hospital was captured yesterday in Texas. Cattle Parish Sheriff Henry Whitehorn says one reason why Travion Jackson escaped, there was only one deputy present when he was transported to the hospital.
2: A second deputy should have been assigned to the transporting of Travion Jackson.
0: LRN.
3: I'm Paul Zombrek, a rice farmer from Acadia Parish. 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
0: Governor Jeff Landry issued an executive order to allow Louisiana farmers and timber harvesters to use dyed diesel. The order suspends the penalty for using off-road fuel and highway legal forest products in farm-use vehicles. Richard Fontenot, president of the Louisiana Farm Bureau Federation, says he appreciates the governor's effort.
5: This allows us as producers to finish taking our crop in and our timber industry to finish bringing those crops in with these escalated fuel prices.
0: The statewide average cost for diesel gasoline is $6.02. That's about $2.50 higher than a year ago. The Office of Motor Vehicles has moved into the 21st century as Louisiana has replaced 50-year-old technology with a modern system. Governor Landry says this new platform will reduce wait times and improve reliability.
6: We promised that we were going to make getting a driver's license in Louisiana kind of like going to Disney World, and we are instituting it right here.
0: OMV offices were closed for 2 days last week to complete the implementation of the new driver services platform, LRN. Louisiana Radio Network Sports, I'm Jeff Palermo. LSU quarterback Sam Leavitt has received some criticism for his inaccuracy issues and his lack of patience in the pocket. Wide receiver Winnie Watkins says the entire offense can play better.
7: At the end of the day, we all got to come together and we got to all do our jobs and doing what he's supposed to, you know, being a leader, being a guy. He's a guy, and I trust and fully believe in Sam.
0: ULM played two quarterbacks in its upset loss to Southeastern Louisiana. Houston transfer Austin Carlisle threw for 183 yards and two touchdowns, but he was also intercepted twice. Aiden Armenta led ULM on two scoring drives in the fourth quarter on Saturday. Coach Brian Vincent expects both will play going forward.
8: I think competition brings out the

0: best. 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I think both of them can help us win games here. We have the long season in front of us. We've got 9 more games. We got 1 more non-conference game before we start a new season.
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1: Swag play gets underway this week. Grambling will meet Prairie View in the State Fair Classic on Saturday in Dallas, Texas. Prairie View is defending Swag champions, and they are picked to win the West again. The Panthers have won 7 of the last 8 meetings against Grambling. Southern is at Jackson State Saturday. The Jaguars had 539 total yards of offense in their 50-31 win over Louisiana Christian last Saturday. Senior advisor Fred McNair took over play calling duties in that game from offensive coordinator Ken Merchant. Head coach Marshall Faulk says it was the same offense, just simplified.
3: It's still the same stuff. It's just we reduced a lot of things, and we did the things that we do well. We did more of them. That's what we did. But the same plays that Fred was calling or the plays that Kim was calling, he just called more of it.
1: Kickoff in Jackson is set for 6 p.m. The Tigers have won the last 7 meetings, including 2 conference championship games. Jeff Palermo, Louisiana Radio Network Sports.
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9: Gene Watson, just as good in person as he is on the radio. Memories to burn on Pure Country. I'm Charlotte Burke. We've got another great hour ahead. Tanya Tucker's on the way. We've got Tim McGraw, the brilliant Janie Fricke. And right now, let's do some Mr. Straight. He's got a little life advice, and it involves loving. He's basically for it, okay? I'll cut to the chase. Let's go.

Hello, this is Pastor Craig Beeman inviting you to join us each Sunday at 11 a.m. for the broadcast of the Morning Worship Hour of the First Baptist Church right here in Winnsboro, where you matter to God and to us.

0: That's Alabama and Tennessee River on Pure Country. I'm Charlotte Burke. Well, I feel like college football fans know what I'm going to talk about. The number one team is heading to Knoxville this weekend. Texas visits 14th-ranked Tennessee in one of the biggest games on the schedule. Both teams come in unbeaten. For Tennessee, here's a chance to make an early statement in the SEC. Now, for Texas, it's the first real road test of a season that started with them right at the tip-top of the country. Yes, football fans, I like fall just as much as you do. It's the best.
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3: 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Here we go there. What are they going to give for them? I have a $600 down here now.

0: all right, sir, open the gate and let them out and walk them, boys. Here we come, a lock number 29 in. What are they going to give for them? I'm a 25 to get 35, another 50, make it 50, bit of wrong, 59, 60, we'll give them 69, 75, and 85, and 95, 100, and 25, and 50, 75, and 2, and 3, and 4, and 5.
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0: Tanya Tucker and Love Me Like You Used To. I'm Charlotte Burke. Welcome to fall, y'all. As they say, it is autumn. And did you know that fall really is America's favorite season? A YouGov survey this year found 32% of adults picked autumn, more than spring, summer, or winter. Now, when people explain why, the same thing sort of comes up. Cooler air, changing leaves, fewer bugs, sweaters, football, harvest season, and just getting a break from the summer heat. Apparently, we don't just like fall. We love everything that comes along with finally not schwitzing is what I think. I think it's that we all enjoy not having to worry about that. I don't know. I think pumpkin spice, apple cider donuts, stuff like that, that might have a little bit to do with it too.
1: 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The Bird.

Hi, I'm Pastor David Smith at the Victory Apostolic Church. 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

0: Janie Fricke, she's single again on Pure Country. I'm Charlotte Burke. You know, Janie is a great example of someone who was everywhere before most people even knew her name. She sang jingles, then she was one of Nashville's busiest background vocalists. If you're ever listening to a record and you think, man, the harmony on that is great, odds are Janie Fricke's involved. I'm not kidding. When it comes to country music, she was on everybody's records. Loretta Lynn, Ronnie Millsap, Crystal Gayle, Barbara Mandrell, Elvis Presley, Johnny Rodriguez, Johnny Paycheck. The list is endless. Then her own career took off. Two straight CMA Vocalists of the Year for female, a string of number one hits, and one of the most distinctive voices of the 80s. So what's Janie Fricke doing these days? She's still got her hands in music, although officially her site says no upcoming tour dates, but she does do a little bit of coaching and a little bit of performing every once in a while when she takes a notion. Good for you, Janie. Goodness knows that you earned your time.
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I'm so glad you asked, Hank. You know what we've got cooking this hour? Really good country music. I'm Charlotte Burke. This is our final hour, and it's a goodie. We've got the Oak Ridge Boys on the way. Merle Haggard, Steve Wariner. Oh, my favorite, Don Williams, is coming up. Little Clint Black in the mix, the beautiful Crystal Gayle, and New Jersey's own. Here's Mary Chapin Carpenter down at the Twist and Shout.

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0: You know, I'm just going to admit it. I am a bigger Crystal Gayle fan now than I was back when she was making her music. That's Turning Away, This Is Pure Country. Now, don't get me wrong. I always loved Crystal Gayle, but I don't think I appreciated how great her voice is until I grew up and like really started listening through to all of her albums. She is a brilliant performer. Her schedule pretty selective these days. One of her next announced stops is a two-night run January 29th and 30th at Main Street Crossing in Tomball, Texas. And she does still turn up on shared bills and she does special event shows from time to time, but she is not in it for like a heavy solo tour. She's like, nah, not at this point. By the way, Crystal Gayle's been a Grand Ole Opry member since 2017, and she was one of country radio's most played female artists of the late 70s and the early 80s. And I'm just saying it now, Crystal, I am totally, totally into what you are doing. You carved your own path, and I think you're just brilliant. So glad I finally caught on to what made Crystal Gayle so good. Don't know what took me so long.
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0: Eddie Rabbit, burning up with love. I'm Charlotte Burke. Well, they are burning, but it doesn't sound like love inside of Dolly Parton's estate just weeks after her death. The company managing Dolly's business interests is asking a judge to keep her nephew, Brian Seaver, away from employees and business partners. Have you seen this? Yeah, there is some fighting. This is very un-Dolly. Can I just tell you, she would not like this. Court filings accuse Seaver of sending threatening messages, including threats to damage Dolly's brand and business relationships. Seaver had run her security company and was the family member chosen to announce her death last month. We'll see what's up with that. We're going to keep our eye on that. Like I said, I do not think that Dolly would approve of this at all.
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This is Pastor Garrison Griffith from First Baptist Wisner. 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

0: Merle Haggard and Mama Tried on Pure Country. That's going to wrap it up for our Wednesday. I'll see you right back here tomorrow. All right. I have a great story. Sort of goes with the cooling temperatures that are going on across most of the nation. Up in Alaska, they celebrate this. It's Fat Bear Week, and I'm so into it. Last year's champion is trying to defend his crown. His name is Chunk, bear number 32, estimated at about 1,200 pounds. He's back in a 16 bear bracket. This happens at Katmai National Park in Alaska. You guys, I got to go to Alaska. They celebrate things like fat bears there. The bears spend all summer packing away delicious salmon before they hibernate, and then the public votes online based on size, transformation, personality, and they even count the rolls. The winner, the fat bear winner, will be crowned on September 29th. I'll let you know how it goes, all right? And in honor of Chunk, go ahead, guys. Sweater weather is arriving, and you know, you can hide a lot more under a sweater than you can under a tank top. Go ahead and have a piece of bread today if you want to. I'll talk to you guys tomorrow. Hope the rest of your Wednesday is just great on Pure Country.
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she came to see him one last time. Oh, and we all wondered if she would. And it kept running through my mind. 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
1: I'm Don Molino, the voice of Louisiana Agriculture Radio Network. What trends were indicated in the USDA's latest look at cattle and calves and feedlots as of September 1st? Rob Bain answers.
2: Another increase in cattle and calves on feed.
3: The number of cattle on feed for feedlots with the capacity of 1,000 or more head on September 1st was 11.16 million head, which was 1% higher compared to a year ago.
2: Agriculture Department livestock analyst Anthony Fisher says, however, when looking at both cattle placements of feedlots and fed cattle marketings,
3: this is the second consecutive month of record low monthly placements as the supply of cattle outside feedlots remains tight. Feeder prices were down a bit in August to their lowest level since December. This may have discouraged some stockers or cow-calf operations from marketing their calves during the month. This is also the second month in a row of record low monthly marketings, but marketings were actually above pre-report expectations. With the closure of a few packing plants in August, the pace of marketings has slowed a bit.
1: I'm Don Molino, the voice of Louisiana Agriculture Radio Network.
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0: Hey, it's Michael John, and Felicia says, yep, I am reorganizing my closet, getting all the fall colors together, and here's the color duos that are in for this fall, like chocolate brown with baby pink, burgundy and baby blue, black and cherry red, navy and butter yellow. How about olive green and soft gray? These are the color duos that are going to be big this fall. I hope that helps you organize your closet.
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0: Hey, it's Michael John. I was just talking about the fall colors that are in this year. Guess what else is back? Big bags are back. Thanks to celebrities like Katie Holmes walking around with the big bags and Alexa Chang. Yeah, they're leading the way when it comes to fall's hottest purse accessories. And what is in? The bulky, oversized work bag that's probably just sitting in your closet when you're not at the office. Guess what? It is now the practical piece when you're out and about. Yeah, the big bag that has everything in it. It's hot again. Break it out.
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0: Reba McEntire, know how he feels. Hey, it's Michael John, and you know age is just a number. I've got great examples of folks that are hitting milestone ages and still doing what they love. Like, how about Bernard Gilbert? He is 100 years old. Back in the day, he was a dance instructor, and he still puts on the shoes and goes to senior homes and does dancing instruction, helps them keep moving. Well, he just did a flash mob. Yeah, a charity flash mob, and it was to the song King of the Road, and everybody came out and joined him. So good to see him on social at 100, still giving the teaching lessons and getting everybody's feet moving.
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1: Neil Malonson here on the Voice of Louisiana Agriculture Radio Network. Lower trading for most of the grains at the close Wednesday. November beans down 7.5 cents at 13.18 a bushel. January soy down 7.5 cents as well at 13.33¾. The corn market closed lower. December corn Wednesday off 7¾ cents at 5.29 a bushel. March corn off 7.5 cents at 5.43½. July corn down 6¼ cents at 5.53½. The wheat market lower. December wheat down 8¾ cents at 7.08½ a bushel. The rough rice market going the other direction. November rice up 30 cents at 16.32 a hundredweight. January rice up 29 cents to 16.74. Cotton closing slightly higher Wednesday. December cotton up 2 points at 82.89 a pound. March cotton up 8 points at 85.65. The sugar market closed higher as well on Wednesday. November sugar wrapping 35 points up to 38.45 per pound. Some farm news coming up right after this.
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1: Well, soybean traders are watching this week's meeting between President Trump and Chinese President Xi closely. Terrain Ag Market Analyst Mark Rosenbaum says the meeting will influence prices in the weeks to come.
5: If we look back to the last meeting, I think one of the big takeaways for me at least was, you know, market participants want information soon after that meeting. And so I think we could see a fair amount of volatility around that meeting on the soybean side in particular, depending on how quickly we get information out of that meeting and also, you know, what the results are there, you know, whether we end up with more ag products or a generally friendly trade environment. We've seen leading up to that meeting anywhere from, say, 38 to 64% of their 25 million metric ton commitment for soybean purchases for this crop year, depending on how you count what's announced to unknown destinations. So it looks like we're probably on track.
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0: Ronnie Millsap for Will, who said he caught a coworker today putting a full can of corn in the microwave, and it wasn't even open. Either way, you don't put cans in a microwave, and he was able to stop before he hit start. And the guy said, I just didn't know. I've really never used a microwave before. Wow. Sometimes you got to help coworkers, family, and friends. 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No, no, no, no. It's got to be in a microwave safe boulder plate. Luckily, Will, you caught him before it got bad.
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0: Hank Snow, I don't hurt anymore. That is for Joseph, who says, yeah, out of the file of things people don't know, they don't know. I was talking to my sister about driving up to Alaska next year, and she goes, how are we going to do that? And he goes, well, you drive through Canada, and then you keep driving to Alaska. She's like, no, it's an island. He's like, no, Alaska is not. It is connected. She didn't know. You don't know what you don't know. So there you go, Joseph, helping your sister there on a road trip with some geography. You can drive to Alaska.
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0: Hey, it's Michael John, and Mitchell said, out of the file of things people don't know, they just don't know. I had to teach my brother-in-law, who's 35, that thunder does not come from clouds crashing into each other. He really thought that. Interesting. At 35, clouds crashing into each other. That makes a thunder. Okay, well, Mitchell, at least you taught him something new. There you go. Things they don't know, they just don't know.
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0: Hey, it's Michael John, and Jenny says you were just talking about things people just don't know because they don't know. And she had a coworker who was getting ready to adopt a cat, and she goes, okay, I'll help you get a litter box. And he goes, why? She goes, well, because that's where cats go to the bathroom. And he goes, oh, I thought they just went all over the house and you just constantly cleaned it up. No, that's what litter boxes are for. Luckily, she helped explain that to him, or that would have been a really smelly, messy house.
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0: And a happy Wednesday to you. Hey, it's Michael John. Amber says, what they don't know, they just really don't know. Yeah, there are a lot of people. Hey, we got to learn somehow. And she said she was teaching her niece that pickles were made from cucumbers. And her niece was like, really? I thought there was a pickle tree or a pickle bush somewhere. Nope, they come from cucumbers. See? Just got to teach them, Amber. And thanks for helping out your niece on that one. Things they don't know, they just don't know.
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0: Chelywez for Erica, who's getting ready to get on a flight. She's ready for a little getaway this weekend. And she was laughing at all the things people don't know just because they don't know. She said, I explained to a coworker that salmonella is not Spanish for salmon. Nope, it's not. Salmonella, no, that is not Spanish for salmon. She had a little bit of an argument, a disagreement at first, but she won that battle and helped teach her coworker. That's incorrect. Salmonella is not Spanish for salmon.
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0: Hey, it's Michael John, and Halloween's not just for candy anymore. It's now for beer, because Shock Top has created a candy corn wheat beer. Candy corn wheat beer. Yeah, limited edition beer they've created with the spirit of Halloween. I gotta try it. And if you do too, please candy corn wheat responsibly. Yeah, I gotta try it. I gotta see how this tastes. Is it just like candy corn? Is it good? Can you have more than one, or you're just like one and done? We shall see. I'm going to track it down. Shock Top, candy corn, wheat.
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0: Hey, it's Michael John. Here's a tip when you're going for a job, and I got this from many of my friends who are recruiters and in HR. When you're going for a job interview, don't bring the coffee, the iced coffee, because then it looks like you're just running an errand. You just, I happen to stop by for the interview. No, come prepared. Look professional. Don't bring any drinks with you. So that includes the energy drinks. If you're going to drink it outside before you go in for the interview.
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Howdy, neighbors. 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

I sit high, getting ideas. 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

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And yes, we do stand. 95.9 KMAR. The Bird.

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1: Snap me a Slim Jim. Remember that phrase? That was big time marketing for Slim Jims. 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
3: Well, my daddy left home when I was 3, and he didn't leave much to Ma and me. Just this old guitar and an empty bottle of booze. Now, I don't blame him because he run and hid, but the meanest thing that he ever did was before he left, he went and named me Sue. Well, he must have thought that it was quite a joke, and it got a lot of laughs from lots of folks. Seems I had to fight my whole life through. Some gal would giggle and I'd get red, and some guy'd laugh and I'd bust his head. I tell you, life ain't easy for a boy named Sue. Well, I grew up quick and I grew up mean. My fists got hard, my wits got keen. Roamed from town to town to hide my shame. But I made me a vow to the moon and stars, I'd search the honky-tonks and bars and kill that man that gave me that awful name. Well, it was Gatlinburg in mid-July, and I just hit town and my throat was dry. I thought I'd stop and have myself a brew. At an old saloon on a street of mud, there at a table dealing stud, sat the dirty mangy dog that named me Sue. Well, I knew that snake was my own sweet dad from a worn-out picture that my mother'd had, and I knew that scar on his cheek and his evil eye. He was big and bent and gray and old, and I looked at him and my blood ran cold, and I said, my name is Sue, how do you do? How are you gonna die? Yeah, that's what I told him. Well, I hit him hard right between the eyes, and he went down, but to my surprise, come up with a knife and cut off a piece of my ear. But I busted a chair right across his teeth, and we crashed through the wall and into the street, kicking and a-gouging in the mud and the blood and the beard. I tell you, I fought tougher men, but I really can't remember when. He kicked like a mule and he bit like a crocodile. I heard him laugh and then I heard him cuss, and he went for his gun to pull mine first. He stood there looking at me, and I saw him smile, and he said, son, this world is rough, and if a man's gonna make it, he's gotta be tough. And I know I wouldn't be there to help you along. So I give you that name, and I said goodbye. I knew you'd have to get tough or die. And it's that name that helped to make you strong. Yeah. He said, now you just fought one hell of a fight, and I know you hate me, and you got the right to kill me now, and I wouldn't blame you if you do. But you ought to thank me before I die for the gravel in your guts and the spit in your eye, because I'm the that named you Sue. Yeah, what could I do? What could I do? I got all choked up and I threw down my gun, called him a paw and he called me a son, and I come away with a different point of view. And I think about him now and then, every time I try and every time I win. And if I ever have a son, I think I'm gonna name him Bill or George, anything but Sue. I still ain't that name.
4: Hey, hey, it's Michael John. While you were snacking today, did you snap a Slim Jim? This one's so big, I don't think you can. They just unveiled it in Omaha, Nebraska. and it broke the Guinness World Record for the longest meat snack, a Slim Jim measuring 429 feet and 5.4 inches long. There's so many records out there I never even knew they had. I did not know they had one for the longest meat snack, but this one just broke it. That is big. I don't think you can snap it. It's just too big. 429 feet and 5.4 inches long. That's going to be feeding those who are hungry for a minute, for sure.
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Hey, it's Michael John, and how about Facebook could even help out the military? See, Hot Spots Charters off the coast of Florida was out doing their fishing cruise, and they spotted and picked up a 10-foot military drone. When they got back,

0: the shore. They posted a picture of it next to fish they caught and said, if anyone is looking for this drone, please call Hotspots Charters. And sure enough, the black SUVs came and got their drone. All is good. Yeah, you want to see how big that thing is? I didn't know they came that big. Wow. Hotspot Charters. Check it out.
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3: 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The Louisiana Army National Guard is looking for people like you. 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

0: Hey, hey, it's Michael John, and Cheryl says, you know, you're a foodie and you're always experimenting. 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It helped her lose weight, yeah. Broccoli, low in calories, high in fiber, absolutely, and is delicious any way you cook it, for sure. Cauliflower, definitely low calorie and easy to cook, too. All right, Cheryl, I'll take you up on that. You know, I do have my moments getting my vegetables in my dishes, and I'll keep an eye out for some more broccoli and cauliflower recipes. I appreciate your help. It's always good to get a tip from someone that has used it and has lost the weight. Broccoli and cauliflower helped her.
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